escape now, she'll never hear again the low crack and the rush of the stream. The chamber dimensions unknown, I do not move and never shall again on long road or short. The fact is, I trouble no one, but I did. And after each group disintegration, the name of Mayakovsky.

Second place. And now it's done, it's over, we've had our chance. There wasn't even for a second hope of resurrection. Mein junges Leben hat ein Ende. We must collect our thoughts. For the unexpected is always among us, in our rooms, in the street, at the door, on the stage. Thank you, Mr. Daniel Harding.